0: con nosotros Andrés Obregón.
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3: My girl just caught me.
4: You made her catch you?
3: I don't know how I let this happen.
4: But who?
3: The girl next door, you know? I don't know what to do.
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1: partes. En todas partes. 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
1: Yo, man.
2: Yo.
1: Open up, man.
2: Yo, what do you want, man?
1: My girl just caught me.
2: You made her catch you?
1: I don't know how I let this happen.
2: With who?
1: The girl next door, you know?
2: Nah.
1: I don't know what to do.
2: So it wasn't you.
1: All right.

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2: King of Kings. It is what it is. I'm the king. You see,